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5: Slang, I kind of love it. The vocabulary that I don't always use, but I hear, and then I LARP myself and use it.
6: You incorporate it into your life.
5: This thing went deep on some. It was the most searched slang let's see if any of us are using this.
6: It was Word Unscrambler that looked at Google search trends that came up with the most searched slang terms for 2026 so far. And some of these make a lot of sense, and some of them I was actually surprised about, like 6-7. Because I felt like that was more 2025.
5: That makes me
6: gag. The fact that people were still searching it this year, and it was the number one search slang with 1.6 million searches. So it just goes to show that people were like, what is 6-7? I still want to know what that is.
5: Oh, no. I'm over.
6: And if you don't know, it basically means nothing. Then you got chud, which is basically calling somebody a loser. So I don't know if I like chud so much.
5: One of our interns was like, this guy came into the coffee shop or ice cream shop and was such a chud. And I thought at first, can we air the word chud? Did that just go out? I didn't even know. Is that bad? Is that profanity?
6: Me too. I thought it was like a dirty word.
5: I always say to Mark, go check that and apologize or write a statement or something if we need to. But chud is fine.
6: Yeah.
5: Okay. What else is on the top search slang list?
6: Mogging, when you completely outshine somebody. Like Ryan showed up in a sharp tailored suit and mogged everyone else at the party.
5: Don't you want to be a mogger? Yeah. Like I want to roll in mogging it up and cooking as well.
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16: Chance of showers at 14 overnight. Tomorrow, a few clouds and 20. Sunshine and 22 for Thursday.
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6: It is time to start honing in on fall, autumn, if you call it that.
3: Halloween, right.
6: And then the holidays. Sissany?
3: I think that it's now time to decorate for Halloween.
6: I actually am now looking at all of the things on the radar that are not good on this planet. I'm for it.
3: Thank
6: we
3: you.
6: We need more things to look forward to and more things to get together for. And Halloween, it brings us together. It does. It brings families together. It gets people to wear almost no clothes in some places.
3: Depending on what type of party
6: Depending
3: you're going
6: on
3: to.
6: What party you're going to. I've never seen so much not clothing. I'm excited for
3: Your birthday.
6: Oh, I don't look forward to that anymore. But
3: oh, really?
6: Don't steal my costume idea and don't tell everybody about it. That I might be, I'm considering at the top of my list, a Labubu collector.
7: You already told everybody.
3: Yeah, you told
7: this.
3: Us this already.
6: I know, but I'm just telling you not to share it with too many people. So in case we go somewhere, I'm the only Labubu collector there.
3: I think you're going to be the only Labubu collector.
7: Yeah, I don't think you have to worry about anybody taking that idea.
6: I have a feeling it's going to be very hot. It's probably one of the hottest costumes this year, a Labubu collector.
3: You're going to be hot wearing that, all those Labubus.
6: I just have to pin them to myself or clip them to myself. It's great. I can wear my normal clothes and then put Labubus all over my thighs, my knees, and my chest.
3: I told you my best Halloween costume that I ever did that was like so last minute was an American Idol contestant. Normal clothes and you put an American Idol sticker on your stomach.
6: I could do that. I can get one of those stickers.
7: Yeah, super official.
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8: Not only that, but one time I saw a potato chip that looked just like him. I probably should have kept it, but I was hungry.
9: Casey, how are you?
10: Hi.
9: So your husband is on Raya and says he has a good excuse as to why. I don't understand.
10: Okay, well, I don't either. And I need a reality check because my husband's on Raya and I'm not really sure how I feel about it. He says he's not using it to date. You know, he says he's using it for networking because it's an easier way to network. He works in entertainment and there's a lot of people in his industry on there. And that this
9: here's
10: is a,
9: what we're going to do. Let's set up a sting operation.
8: Mm-hmm.
9: So you get this? One of your friends on Raya or somebody or you as somebody else to sting him, to like flirt with him and see how he responds. Non-business.
10: I don't think you realize how a dating app works.
9: I don't.
10: You can't like search him and like match with him. Like it's all random.
9: Okay, well, based on my idea of a sting, how do we set it up?
10: That's the thing. You can't. It's all random. It's all random how you get your matches.
4: We'll have him show you his conversations that he's having.
10: Okay. I mean, the best we could do is get Michaela on there to like just keep swiping until she finds him.
9: Yeah, that's
11: I could look in his area and see if he's on there and see if it says here just for friends. And if that's the case, then maybe he's not lying.
9: Yeah, Michaela's a pro. Thank you, Casey.
10: Okay, thanks, guys.
4: Bye.
10: Bye.
9: I didn't know you could use Raya for business networking. I thought it was all dating.
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9: Chance of showers at 14 overnight. Tomorrow, a few clouds at 20. Sunshine and 22 for Thursday.
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3: Hey, we live in a, you know, don't judge world, but we judge. Right? Judge.
4: Oh, 1,000%. It's all in love.
3: It's feedback. Exactly. Mm. So, for example, last week, Tanya, she vowed she would never again shame any of us here for not seeing a certain TV show or a movie because she sees everything. And newsflash, we can't.
4: I only judge not watching Love Island, really.
3: I think you judge if I haven't seen Severance or the shrinking thing.
4: Oh, Breaking Bad?
3: Or Breaking Bad or Game of Thrones.
4: Mm. I never watched Game of Thrones either.
3: Well, somebody judged me about that.
4: The
3: world. So we posted on Instagram to see what you, listening, get shamed for. Grey's Anatomy. People are like, you don't even know. What?
4: That's actually flabbergasting.
5: Right? Can't judge, Tanya. Can't judge.
4: No, what? You learn so much in life through Grey's Anatomy.
3: Christmas Vacation.
4: Oh,
3: I love that one. Friends.
4: I've never seen that either.
5: What?
3: The Office. Breaking Bad gets judged by. I've not seen Breaking Bad. But I really like Breaking Bad.
5: It's iconic,
4: yes.
5: Yeah.
4: You would
5: pretty
4: love
5: good.
4: It. Ryan, you would love
3: but what,
4: it.
3: Why?
4: It's a very interesting, out-of-the-box storyline. It's so compelling. You find yourself rooting for this bad guy. It's so dichotomous. It is excellent acting. Like, it is 10 out of 10 excellent television.
3: That was passionate.
5: That wasn't bad.
3: I like dichotomous storylines.
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3: Dua Lipa got married to Callum Turner not too long ago, and the whole day was pretty magical, people are saying. Tanya in the trending report.
4: Yep, and she says that she got a ton of wedding advice from friends and family leading up to the big day, but out of everything, they only decided to actually follow two pieces of advice. Number one, treat the day like you're a guest at your own wedding. Don't get so caught up in hosting and running around that you forget to actually be in it. This is like the best advice. I feel like oftentimes when I'm just like, even when we're hosting Thanksgiving, Robbie and I are not together at all. We're focusing on like making sure this person has a drink, this person has a drink, this person's good, We're never even together. So this is like the best piece of advice. And then number two, no matter how big the crowd gets, keep finding each other. Never lose sight of your person in the room. And she said to herself, this way, we really have a lot of memories together that night. I think these are great, great tips for anybody getting married.
3: You know, I don't oppose getting married. I just don't know that it's totally necessary always for everybody. People say to me, why aren't you married? You don't have kids? I'm like,
4: well, why aren't you married? That is a good question. Have you answered that for yourself?
3: I don't feel the same obligation or like need. I don't feel like I need it.
5: So those are your needs. We have different needs because we believe and want different things in our life.
3: But it doesn't mean I can't change my mind.
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13: Chance of showers at 14 overnight. Tomorrow, a few clouds at 20. Sunshine and 22 for Thursday.
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8: All right, Mikayla in the back room. She's single. She's ready. Now on Hinge, you can get endorsements, and I'm here to endorse. So you sent me the link. I'm linking up.
9: Mm-hmm. The link is worrying me.
8: Why are you worried? I'm going to give her a great
9: endorsement.
8: Because
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8: I don't want to be on a Teams meeting. Call me.
9: Zoom meeting, anything with a link.
8: Zoom, I'm fine with. You know, this whole Teams software is ridiculous.
9: Movie
8: screener. All right, what's your take on Mikayla? Share something about her for Hinge Profile. I'm going that way. Okay, so ready? I'm going to say, like, dude, is it my voice that I'm going to record?
9: Yeah. So put your phone up to your mouth. Yeah.
8: Okay. Hi. This is Ryan, Mikayla's friend, colleague. She is a diligent and hard worker in the back room. I would say Mikayla is one of the most reliable people on the staff here. Fun, charming, outgoing, skippity. Skippity is her personality. She's very skippity and up for anything. So if you'd like to take her out, I suggest it. Four stars.
9: Five stars.
8: I recommend 5 stars. And please let me know how it goes. Thank you for your interest in Mikayla.
9: Oh, you sound like movie phone. Hi, welcome to movie phone.
8: Let's get the ball rolling, Mikayla. Let me know about your flow after this.
10: Okay, I will.
9: Yeah.
8: You watch out.
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8: Chance of showers at 14 overnight. Tomorrow, a few clouds and 20. Sunshine and 22 for Thursday.
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1: I'm Katie Nichols. Here's what's happening in Thunder Bay. The U.S. wasted no time in escalating its trade war hours after the reciprocal tariffs kicked in on nearly $28 billion worth of U.S. goods yesterday. Donald Trump signed 5 executive orders to ramp up additional retaliation. The new measures include a ban later this month on Canadian imports of alcoholic beverage, some dairy products, and motorcycles. The president of the Canadian Chamber of Commerce says the U.S. is punishing us by punishing itself. Candace Lang calls the Trump administration escalations a tornado of changes, and she says the U.S. will need to justify to American businesses, workers, and communities the price of them going it alone. The impact of the retaliatory tariffs in Thunder Bay could be limited in short term. Lakehead University economics professor Livio DiMatteo says the region has already been hit by the first round of tariffs, and these countermeasures are now in place on American goods, including toilet paper and dairy products.
2: I mean, we've already been hit by tariffs on lumber and pulp and paper. I mean, those industries have already been hit. And so they've been hit by American tariffs. These tariffs are on American goods. So to the extent that the industries are able to supply more of the Canadian market, whether it's, you know, paper products or other goods, it might actually be a bit of a boost.
1: He says the added cost from tariffs on U.S. goods could mean an extra $250 a year for the average Thunder Bay family. City Council's Quality of Life Committee has asked staff to report on a potential pilot program that could reduce windrows left at the end of driveways during snow plowing operations. The snow gate attachments to graders would require additional equipment, staffing, operational changes, and increased maintenance. The estimated capital cost is approximately $6.57 million, as well as $1.5 million in annual operating costs. The committee voted unanimously in favor of a detailed report in by next summer. And city police have wrapped up its downtown core stabilization program, Project Support. It started in April in the north and south downtown areas and was later expanded to include Memorial Avenue and Dawson Road because of recurring calls for service in those areas. Inspector Jason Ryback feels it was a success.
3: Across the full duration of Project Support, officers recorded more than 9,100 engagements with businesses and the public. We offer 343 service referrals, with 89 being accepted. Officers made 78 arrests and issued 74 provincial offenses notices reflecting proportionate enforcement were necessary to address criminal and disorderly behavior.
1: He says city police will still have a presence in the downtown cores, but resources will be moved to other high priority areas as needed. For these stories and more, you can find them at tbnewswatch.com. I'm Katie Nichols. Sports is next.
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4: A big win for Toronto and Sacramento. The Jays held on for a 4-2 win over the Athletics. Home runs by Kazuma Okamoto and Josh Smith helped end a two-game slide. They wrap up their road trip today. One game back of the final wildcard spot as Cleveland also won last night 9-5 over Baltimore. Other highlights, Aaron Judge returned to the Yankees lineup for the first time in 99 days. He went 0-for-3 and struck out twice as New York won at home 5-3 over Colorado. Minnesota edged Detroit 3-2, Texas trounced Seattle 10-5, Milwaukee tied the game in the ninth and 1-10 over the Cubs 4-3, San Diego over Washington 5-4, and Arizona beat Kansas City 5-3 in 11 innings. The Boston Bruins believe they have a star in the making, and Canadian Fraser Minton yesterday took the step to making sure the 22-year-old center remains there as they signed him to a 7-year, $50 million extension. After winning twice over Fort Francis last weekend, the Thunder Bay North Stars close out their Superior Junior League preseason schedule this weekend. They face off at the Norwest Arena on Friday night with Cam River, and then both teams are on the ice at Current River on Saturday night. That's sports. I'm Brian Wyatt.
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1: A little cloudy today, but a high of 21. It'll be cloudy tonight, down to 8. Tomorrow, sunshine on the way with a high of 22. Then sun and cloud on Friday and a high of 23. Right now in Thunder Bay, it's 17. In Atikokan today, cloudy with a high of 18. Clear tonight, down to 6. Tomorrow, sunshine on the way with a high of 23. Then on Friday, sun and cloud and a high of 25. Right now in Atikokan, it's 16.

0: 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It's 6:09. Hi, we're Thunder Bay's morning show with Brad and Katie.
1: Going to be kind of a cloudy one today. We're looking at a high of 21 right now in the city. It is 15. And last night, I feel like I can confidently say that my oldest really was experiencing the hardships of homework.
0: Ooh.
1: Because the younger grades don't get homework, right? They might have to like bring in something for a show and tell kind of thing, but that's not homework.
0: Yeah.
1: He had to sit down at the kitchen table and he had to write out why three items that he's going to bring to school today represent him. And he was feeling stressed.
0: Oh no.
1: He was like, This is hard, Mama. And I was like, I know, dude. So why do you think this thing represents you? Well, it's this and it's that. And I'm like, okay, well, does it also... Because he was talking about, like, he likes to play Legends of Zelda, right? So he likes to explore in the game, and he also likes to explore in real life, and he wants to go to these places, right? So he was trying to talk about that. So me, as a journalist, I'm prompting him with questions to help get him answers. Mm-hmm. And he's like, well, no, Mama, that's not what the teacher wants. She wants, that's too much like a speech. And I'm like, what? I'm like, I don't know what you're talking about. Like... This is to talk about you. I have a sneeze in my face. It's going to happen. I'm so sorry. There it goes. He was, but he just like, we had this back and forth and I was like, I'm not sure how I can help you then, sir. Cause like your teacher wants to hear about you, but yet you don't want to write about you. So I'm really confused as to what she wants. He's like, well, and he just was frustrated. And so it was about an hour worth of homework time that we spent doing it. And so we finished up and he's like, can I have a pickle now? Yeah, dude, you've totally earned.
0: You've earned the pickle.
1: You've absolutely earned a pickle. And I was like, aren't you glad you didn't put this off till tomorrow morning? Because this was an hour. You would have been very much under pressure if you had put this off and waited to do it tomorrow morning, because you would have not liked that. This would have been worse. He just looks at me, closes the jar of pickles, puts it away, goes to his room. Were lessons learned? Who knows?
0: Yeah. It's 6:11. Speaking of back to school, but this revolves more around college and university.
1: Yeah.
0: We do quite often do teen texts here.
1: I'm so excited.
0: Yeah. And we have texts that actual students have sent to their parents. And this is like focusing, you know, teen texts. So focusing on like first year college and university students.
1: Yeah. Post-secondary kind of situation.
0: Yeah. And we've got a whole bunch of those. We'll go over those here in a few minutes.
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0: It's 6:14, Canada Games Complex. It is partially closed down. They're doing that annual maintenance that they do, every year at this time. They work on things like the pool, the hot tub, saunas, and the track, and those are all closed right now.
1: Yeah, till about the end of the month or so. So the squash court and the fitness areas on the main floor are going to stay open, as well as the fitness room up on the second floor, but you got to access that through the main stairwell by the front desk there. Yeah.
0: Then the cardio area, that's also closed?
1: Just for a couple of weeks.
0: Yeah, that one's not going to be closed as long.
1: No.
0: Only for another, for a week another and week. A half yet. So
1: yeah.
0: Something to keep in mind when you're heading that way. It's Natalie Imbruglia with Torn, Thunder Bay's radio station, 91.5 CKPR.

0: 91.5 CKPR, Thunder Bay's radio station with Torn. It's 6:18. Good morning. It's Thunder Bay's morning show. We're Brad and Katie.
1: Cloudy one today. We're looking at a high of 21. Right now in the city, it's 15.
0: Well, I'm so excited we get to do Teen Text.
1: This is great. It's been a minute since we've done them.
0: When we do teen texts, these are texts that parents have actually got from their children, teenagers, mm-hmm. And since it's back to school time here with college and university, this one is focusing on first year students.
1: Yeah, it makes sense.
0: Because they have questions. They're out on their own for the first time, you know?
1: They are. Yeah. They don't know things. Yeah. That's okay. Everybody's got to learn.
0: That's right. Yeah. So these are actual texts the parents have got, like this one. How much laundry detergent do I put in the dryer?
1: Oh, my God. Just to be clear, my 6-year-old knows how to do his laundry. So this is concerning to me.
0: Here's another one. Can I use the toilet brush to clean the shower?
1: Oh, no.
0: Well, wait a minute. You can.
1: There's nothing, you can.
0: Nothing stopping you.
1: But should you? No. Oh, my. Okay.
0: Yeah.
1: That's what we're dealing with.
0: Imagine getting this one. Hey, just to let you know, we're about to get arrested, but it's nothing to worry about.
1: No, still kind of worried. Yeah. Still a little concerned. Let me know where you're at. Thank you.
0: Can I refreeze ice cream that's been sitting on my dresser for 4 days?
1: Oh my God, that'd be disgusting. That'd be cheese. That's what you'd have. You'd have some real weird chocolate chip. Neapolitan cheese.
0: What's grandma's actual name?
1: You didn't think to ask if it was Beatrice or Gladys or something?
0: You haven't heard it. You haven't asked your entire life. You're waiting till now. Yeah.
1: Okay.
0: Well, here's another good question. Do you have to wash towels?
1: I can see what they're getting at, Reno. What gets wetter the more that it dries? A towel. I understand. But yes, you absolutely have. We actually had this conversation recently, right?
0: Yeah.
1: About hygiene. How often are you washing your towel?
0: Yeah.
1: I feel like the general consensus was at least once a week.
0: Yeah, pretty much.
1: Yeah. So please, at least once a week.
0: Oh, I like this one. Can I have $225 to buy a cat for the dorm?
1: Do you know what I don't think's allowed in the dorm? Yeah. Cats. Yeah. However, you might be able to have Pinky for free.
0: Yeah. But, okay, where are you buying a cat for $225?
1: Do you think that's a lot or that's a little?
0: That's a lot. No?
1: I think that's about average. Because
0: really?
1: Yeah.
0: Oh.
1: Because if you're not buying it, on Facebook and you're getting it from a shelter or something, I feel like that's about an average price.
0: Okay.
1: I haven't bought a cat in about 15 years, so maybe I'm outdated on that.
0: Teen Text, there's a whole bunch more. We'll go over them throughout the show here this morning.
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1: Yeah.
0: Or the big one?
1: 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Oh, that would be just amazing. All because you're entering these payday code words online.
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1: This is awesome. 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
0: Mm-hmm.
1: Might even exchange it for a high five. Just putting that out there. From 11 till 1 at the Whalen on Friday.
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1: I'm Katie Nichols. Here's what's happening in Thunder Bay. Provincial police have charged a 23-year-old woman for speeding. Officers pulled a pickup truck off the road in Oliver Papunj Sunday after the automatic license plate reader alerted police to a suspended driver. The driver was clocked at doing 131 kilometers an hour, 51 over the limit. The truck is impounded for 14 days and the woman has a future court date. The local president of the Elementary Teachers Federation is disappointed Thunder Bay teachers won't have access to the provincial government's new school supplies portal until next Monday. The portal is filled with Staples products, but some teachers have found that prices are much higher than those listed on the company's website. Lowry's Thunder Bay Vice President Sean Christie says local businesses could have benefited from the contract.
2: If we had an opportunity to have that, we would be hiring more people, giving back more to the community, so it's a win-win situation. The spin-off of shopping and driving that business over there, it's hurt our business for sure. It's hurt the economy and it's hurt the local charities that we give back to.
1: ETFO local president Dave Paddington feels the provincial government should have used its time more effectively in the lead up to launching the online portal, given the number of issues teachers are experiencing. And cooler temps and wet weather has made a difference in the forest fire situation in the Northwest. No new fire starts yesterday in the region, leaving the active number at 55. 13 fires are under control, 5 others classified as being held. There was also 1 fire called out yesterday. In sports, Toronto snapped a 2-game skid with a 4-2 win in Sacramento. The Jays wrapping the series this afternoon, still 1 game behind Cleveland for the last American League wildcard spot. The Guardians also won last night 9-5 in Baltimore. And Seattle's home to the New England Patriots tonight as the NFL season gets underway. For these stories and more, you can find them at TVNewsWatch.com. I'm Katie Nichols.
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1: Cloudy today and a high of 21. It'll be cloudy tonight and down to 8 tomorrow. Sunshine on the way with a high of 22. Then sun and cloud on Friday and a high of 23. Right now in Thunder Bay, it's 17.
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0: 91.5 CKPR, Thunder Bay's radio station with Sia and Chandelier. It's 6:37. Hello, it's Brad and Katie.
1: Kind of cloudy today, but that's all right. A high of 21 right now in the city. It's 15.
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0: A couple of the Spice Girls got together to do a commercial for Dunkin'. 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
1: Oh, boy.
0: Which was played by Rachel Dratch from Saturday Night Live fame.
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9: 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You wanna taste my pumpkin spice?
10: Every fall, this is what I really want.

0: Kimmel won't be getting renewed once this contract runs out in 2027. So one tabloid published that that was the case after 24 years. This will be his last season. It's not getting extended, according to a source. However, ABC, the network that holds his contract, is like, whoa, whoa, whoa, that information is inaccurate. Any reports about the future of the show at this point are purely speculative.
1: You would think that after all they've gone through in the last few years, no, they wouldn't be canceling or coming to an end,
0: right?
1: On his side, yeah.
0: Yeah, so really only time will tell on this one.
1: It's time for another Get Smart.
0: It's been a few years. When was the last one? Was quite a while ago,
1: well,
0: eh?
1: Well, that's the thing, though. You know, okay, the whole series started back in the 60s, the TV series. The last version was Steve Carell.
0: Yeah.
1: And Anne Hathaway and The Rock were in that.
0: Oh, my God, I forgot The Rock was in it.
1: That was almost 20 years ago.
0: Oh, no.
1: Yeah.
0: Oh, God, how time keeps ticking.
1: Yeah. So it's John Mulaney that's in talks right now.
0: No way.
1: Yeah.
0: Okay.
1: That's who they're looking at starring in it this time around.
0: That could be a really interesting take. Do you think The Rock will come back for it?
1: I don't know.
0: That could be a lot of fun. I'd be excited for this one.
1: That's your Pop Pulse. We'll do it again at 8:40 this morning.
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1: 6:42, CenCan Expo starts today, the Central Canada Resource Expo.
0: Oh, yeah, this is a biggie happening. There's the conference, the live equipment demos, the jackleg drilling job fair.
1: Uh-huh.
0: As well, lots of big things happening. It's on today, 10 till 5, and then Thursday, 9 to 3. It's all happening at the Gardens. Hey, speaking of the job fair part, I've got some are great. Some are quite amusing. Maybe it's your choice if you want to use them, but job interview hacks.
1: Oh, okay.
0: I can't guarantee that they're going to work, but you might just stand out.
1: It's coming up here in a few minutes. Bruno Mars, CKPR.

0: 91.5 CKPR, Thunder Bay's radio station with the weekend and Dancing in the Flames. It's 6:50. And we're Thunder Bay's morning show with Brad and Katie.
1: Cloudy with a high of 21 for today. Right now in Thunder Bay, it is 15. So some interview hacks that might make you stand out when you're going for your next interview. Now, going for interviews are great. It's always great practice to have these, and you do want to stand out. Just make sure you're standing out for the right way.
0: Okay.
1: So, I saw one of these videos where like people were commenting on like what their interview hacks are. And I was like, ooh, some of these are pretty good. And then like as the video kept going, I was like, oh, some of these are unhinged. For example, I don't suggest doing this one, but boy, is it clever. So create a fake online job posting in another city and then use the good parts from the cover letters and resumes that people submit to you for your submission to the real job in your city. And I'm thinking that is just straight up diabolical. Like, holy cow.
0: That is creative.
1: That's... Right? I would never... That is so... sketchy, but also, again, very, very clever in that way. So at the end of an interview, this one now is a legit one. You can ask, is there anything you're uncertain about me that could keep me from obtaining this position that I could clarify for you?
0: That is a very direct question, isn't it?
1: Right? Uh-huh. And you've been in managerial positions before, and as have I. I'm thinking to myself, wow, if anybody asked me that, I'd be dumbfounded.
0: Uh-huh.
1: I'd be like, I'm not qualified for this job. Like,
0: but really, afterwards, you know, when the interview is done, it puts a thought in your head. It's like, okay, there's no reason
1: right?
0: why I wouldn't hire this person.
1: Yeah. Or, yeah, I'm just wondering about this gap here on your resume. What happened there? Uh-huh. You know, like, you could really just clear that stuff up. That you're not left wondering it after they're gone and you have no way of finding out in like a normal fashion.
0: That's a good move.
1: Mm-hmm.
0: Unless you're hiding something.
1: Well, yeah. Then that's on you to figure that out. Maybe you scour the other resumes to see what you got for answers. This one was really funny. Show up in uniform and tell them that someone called you and said that you're hired. So the person that posted that one had a story that they showed up to like some kids entertainment restaurant was hiring and they showed up the next day in uniform was like, yeah, like someone called me and said that I was hired and they were trained that day.
0: Really?
1: Yeah. So I'm like, could you just do that? Show up in like a blue shirt and some khakis and be like, yeah, like I got a call that I was hired. Maybe they'll take you on. Who knows?
0: That is tricky. Mm-hmm. It amazes me that they got away with it.
1: Yeah. Yeah. And they said that they stayed there for a while.
0: Yeah.
1: Like a few months at least. Last one for right now, and then we'll do more later. This one really, really amused me. And I'm like, this isn't too sketchy that I would feel bad about doing it, but put a star in the top corner of your paper application and or resume. Because
0: the teacher gave me a gold star?
1: Well, that, but just like draw like a little star, like an asterisk of like an indicator that this is a positive thing.
0: Uh-huh.
1: You know, and put that in there because maybe you'll get a call back, right? If your resume is starred.
0: Huh.
1: Yeah. So that one I don't feel sketchy about doing.
0: No.
1: Not that I'm applying anywhere, just so we're clear.
0: It would seem weird when you open up a resume for somebody. Like, let's say it is a paper resume and it's already got a star on it.
1: It is if you're the first one receiving it.
0: Uh-huh.
1: But if you're getting it from someone else who does like a pre-screen.
0: Yeah.
1: Then maybe you're thinking, oh, they've pre-screened this. All right, this one has a star. Let's have a look. Oh, they've got this and this. And your bias is already in a positive for that person.
0: Uh-huh.
1: So I don't feel bad about doing that one if I need to.
0: It's a little on the sneaky side, but
1: it is.
0: Pretty smart, though.
1: But it could be worse. More of these coming up a little bit later.
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0: Good morning to you. 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
1: Yeah.
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2: I'm Katie Nichols. Here's what's happening in Thunder Bay. The U.S. wasted no time in escalating its trade war hours after the reciprocal tariffs kicked in on nearly $28 billion worth of U.S. goods yesterday. Donald Trump signed five executive orders to ramp up additional retaliation. The new measures include a ban later this month on Canadian imports of alcoholic beverage, some dairy products, and motorcycles. The president of the Canadian Chamber of Commerce says the U.S. is punishing us by punishing itself. Candace Lang calls the Trump administration escalations a tornado of changes, and she says the U.S. will need to justify to American businesses, workers, and communities the price of them going it alone. The impact of the retaliatory tariffs in Thunder Bay could be limited in short term. Lakehead University economics professor Livio DiMatteo says the region has already been hit by the first round of tariffs, and these countermeasures are now in place on American goods, including toilet paper and dairy products.
3: I mean, we've already been hit by tariffs on lumber and pulp and paper. I mean, those industries have already been hit. And so they've been hit by American tariffs. These tariffs are on American goods. So to the extent that the industries are able to supply more of the Canadian market, whether it's, you know, paper products or other goods, it might actually be a bit of a boost.
2: He says the added cost from tariffs on U.S. goods could mean an extra $250 a year for the average Thunder Bay family. City Council's Quality of Life Committee has asked staff to report on a potential pilot program that could reduce windrows left at the end of driveways during snow plowing operations. The snow gate attachments to graders would require additional equipment, staffing, operational changes, and increased maintenance. The estimated capital cost is approximately $6.57 million, as well as $1.5 million in annual operating costs. The committee voted unanimously in favor of a detailed report in by next summer. And city police have wrapped up its downtown core stabilization program, Project Support. It started in April in the north and south downtown areas and was later expanded to include Memorial Avenue and Dawson Road because of recurring calls for service in those areas. Inspector Jason Ryback feels it was a success.
4: Across the full duration of Project Support, officers recorded more than 9,100 engagements with businesses and the public. We offer 343 service referrals, with 89 being accepted. Officers made 78 arrests and issued 74 provincial offenses notices reflecting proportionate enforcement were necessary to address criminal and disorderly behavior.
2: He says city police will still have a presence in the downtown cores, but resources will be moved to other high priority areas as needed. For these stories and more, you can find them at tbnewswatch.com. I'm Katie Nichols. Sports is next.
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7: Jose Soriano pitched seven innings of six-hit ball, and the visiting Toronto Blue Jays beat the Athletics 4-2, and that keeps Toronto within one game of the final American League wild card as Cleveland held on for a 9-5 win in Baltimore. Jays wrap up a road trip today in Sacramento, and the Guardians take on Baltimore again tonight. Other highlights on Minnesota edged Detroit 3-2. Texas drilled Seattle 10-5. Aaron Judge returned to the Yankees lineup in a 5-3 win over Colorado. Milwaukee outlasted the Chicago Cubs 4-3 in 10. Third seed Jessica Pegula punched her ticket to the U.S. Open semifinals, a tough three-set victory over fellow American Emma Navarro. The NFL season is opening tonight with a Super Bowl rematch. The Seattle Seahawks are home against New England. And Patrick Mahomes will be under center with the Kansas City Chiefs open their season against Denver on Monday. Coach Andy Reid expects the two-time MVP to be taking the first snap in 9 months after tearing ligaments in his knee. He participated in every practice at training camp, but was held out of all three preseason games. That's sports. I'm Brian Wyatt.
2: All right, I'm heading out to get some printer paper for the office.
8: Sounds good. Oh, don't forget to get some pens. Took me forever to find one that worked this morning.
2: Pens. Got it.
8: And the break room's looking kind of empty. Mind grabbing coffee and paper towels?
2: Guess I can make multiple stops.
8: Multiple stops? You can get all this stuff at Lowry's.
2: Really? Well, in that case, what else do we need?
9: When it comes to all things office supplies, you can find it at Lowry's.
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2: Little cloudy today, but a high of 21. It'll be cloudy tonight, down to 8. Tomorrow, sunshine on the way with a high of 22. Then sun and cloud on Friday and a high of 23. Right now in Thunder Bay, it's 17. In Atikokan today, cloudy with a high of 18. Clear tonight, down to 6. Tomorrow, sunshine on the way with a high of 23. Then on Friday, sun and cloud and a high of 25. Right now in Atikokan, it's 16.
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11: I love it. 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

0: 91.5 CKPR, Thunder Bay's radio station with Adele. It's 7:10. Hi, it's Brad and Katie.
1: We're expecting it to be kind of a cloudy one today, warming up eventually to 21. Right now in the city, it is 14.
0: We're doing teen texts today, yes. Which is something we haven't done in a while. Oh. We love this, though. These are texts, actual texts that teens have sent their parents.
1: Yes, which is great, but also concerning.
0: Yeah. Today, though, we're focusing on the latest of the teens, you know, the ones that might be off for their first year of college or university.
1: Yeah, that post-secondary run.
0: Yeah, out on their own for the first time. They have questions for their parents.
1: Which is fair. Everybody's got to learn.
0: Yeah. And this one isn't so much a question. It's more of an observation. Italian is a language? I thought it was just an accent.
1: Oh, my God. This is so... No. I thought you were going to add a follow up with, I thought it was just like a food group or something. No. You know, like that's the level I was waiting for, but that's just as bad.
0: Yeah. What's the word for the cages we slept in as babies?
1: Some people like to call them cribs.
0: Yeah.
1: Not everyone, though.
0: No, no. Good locks on those, though, huh? Okay.
1: Something like that.
0: Which one makes the noise, lightning or thunder?
1: Are you kidding me?
0: I'm not kidding.
1: Yeah, no way. Yeah. They need to go back to... When do you learn about thunder? Grade 1? SK?
0: Something like that? Yeah.
1: Yeah.
0: Okay. Once again, well, I guess this is a question. Is it normal for me not to miss you guys at all?
1: Yeah, I would have that one right in the feels and be like, you know what? I don't miss you either then.
0: Yeah.
1: This is a two-way street.
0: Why would you send that? I don't know.
1: I don't know.
0: What's my shoe size?
1: No. That's just true. Like, I would just look at them and just question all of my choices in raising that child of like, is this where we're at in life?
0: And even if you don't know, there are options for you to find out.
1: We has the technologies.
0: You could just open your shoe and look at the size.
1: That's ridiculous, Bradley.
0: Does the post office sell stamps?
1: No, I can't. With these, oh my God, just facepalm every single one of like, breathe.
0: Okay, I got one more for you. Once again, more of a comment, not a question. I hyped you up for Parents Weekend, so I'm expecting an MVP performance out of you.
1: Is that code for don't embarrass me?
0: I think that's what it is, yeah.
1: Like, be cool, man. Be chill. Don't make it awkward for everyone.
0: There's so many more of these. We'll be going through them a little later on in the show.
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1: I'm so excited that we are doing this again this year. It's going to be so fantastic. That's where we get a kid in here on the air helping us out, doing the show for a full half hour.
0: Mm-hmm.
1: And we have a blast every single time.
0: Yeah, they can do that before school on Thursdays. Plus, we have some prizes. We got a whole bunch of CKPR swag we're giving away.
1: I know.
0: Okay, so next Thursday, a week from tomorrow, is when the first kid co-host is going to be coming in for the year. That means tomorrow.
1: Yes.
0: We announce who it is, the first winner.
1: Our very first one. So if you were thinking about it, or you're like, oh, I entered my name last year, enter it again this year, right? Just do it. You enter it online. Maybe your name gets drawn. Won't that be so much fun? CKPR.com.
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0: 91.5 CKPR, Thunder Bay's radio station with Roxette. It's 7:19, and we're Thunder Bay's morning show with Brad and Katie.
1: A cloudy one today, despite a little bit of sunshine happening right now. It's supposed to be cloudy later on. We'll see how that works out. High of 21. Right now in the city, it's 14.
0: We've done something very special.
1: Yep.
0: Something that we're very proud of at this moment in time.
1: Yeah, we worked very hard.
0: We have taken texts that we have received.
1: Yeah.
0: That people have sent us and turned them into a song.
1: I know. Gosh, we are so skilled. this is going to be fantastic.
0: Sometimes we get very normal texts. Sometimes we don't get normal texts at all.
1: No. And sometimes it depends on what we're talking about. And that's what elicits the normal and not normal mm-hmm. text messages. So it's kind of on us sometimes.
0: All right. So let's have a listen to this. This is called Your Text, Your Tune.

0: I liked the very, like, I like all of it. I think it's all great, but I really enjoy the first line. Sometimes my ears tingle when I drink wine. I want to know, what were we talking about?
1: I don't remember. Why did we get that text? And then me getting called out. Why don't I hear the cue to call?
0: That's a great. Yeah, Brad. Why don't they hear the cue to call for whatever, whichever contest that was happening at that moment in time? Gosh. I do like the clarification, though, on the fact that they only use their towel one time.
1: Mm-hmm.
0: That they are clearly not a dirtbag like you and I on occasion.
1: Yeah.
0: Okay. In reusing their towels. This is good. So taking your text messages, turning them into a little tune here.
1: Uh-huh.
0: It's a lot of fun.

0: CKPR.
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2: I'm Katie Nichols. Here's what's happening in Thunder Bay. Provincial police have charged a 23-year-old woman for speeding. Officers pulled a pickup truck off the road in Oliver Papunj Sunday after the automatic license plate reader alerted police to a suspended driver. The driver was clocked at doing 131 kilometers an hour, 51 over the limit. The truck is impounded for 14 days and the woman has a future court date. The local president of the Elementary Teachers Federation is disappointed. Thunder Bay teachers won't have access to the provincial government's new school supplies portal until next Monday. The portal is filled with Staples products, but some teachers have found that prices are much higher than those listed on the company's website. Lowry's Thunder Bay Vice President Sean Christie says local businesses could have benefited from the contract.
3: If we had an opportunity to have that, we would be hiring more people, giving back more to the community. So it's a win-win situation. The spinoff of shopping and driving that business over there, it's hurt our business for sure. It's hurt the economy and it's hurt the local charities that we give back to.
2: ETFO local president Dave Paddington feels the provincial government should have used its time more effectively in the lead up to launching the online portal, given the number of issues teachers are experiencing. And cooler temps and wet weather has made a difference in the forest fire situation in the Northwest. No new fire starts yesterday in the region, leaving the active number at 55. 13 fires are under control, 5 others classified as being held. There was also 1 fire called out yesterday. In sports, Toronto snapped a 2-game skid with a 4-2 win in Sacramento. The Jays wrapping the series this afternoon, still 1 game behind Cleveland for the last American League wildcard spot. The Guardians also won last night 9-5 in Baltimore. And Seattle's home to the New England Patriots tonight as the NFL season gets underway. For these stories and more, you can find them at tvnewswatch.com. I'm Katie Nichols.
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2: Cloudy today and a high of 21. It'll be cloudy tonight and down to 8 tomorrow. Sunshine on the way with a high of 22. Then sun cloud on Friday and a high of 23. Right now in Thunder Bay, it's 17.
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0: 91.5 CKPR, Thunder Bay's radio station with Ed Sheeran and Shivers. 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
1: It's supposed to be kind of cloudy today, looking at a high of 21. Right now in Thunder Bay, it's 14.
0: 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And this week, it's also brought to you by the Wayland.
1: That's right. We've got that $10,000 grand prize plus weekly prizes, eight of them, in fact, of $1,000 each.
0: And we want to get you in on this by, well, playing you code words.
1: That's right.
0: Same as always, you'll hear the code words throughout the day. And as soon as you hear them, head over to our website, ckpr.com, and enter that code word. Now, all the code words are different. Every time you hear a code word, it's different from the one before.
1: Yes, you're not going to hear the same one twice, ever.
0: So the more code words you enter, the more you're in to win the money, like the $10,000 grand prize or the weekly grand prizes of $1,000.
1: Yeah, all of the above. Plus, there's bonus code words as well. The first one you'll have access to on Friday. Going to be at the Whalen Bar and Grill over on the south side, Gore Street West. They're from 11 till 1. You got to stop by because you're not going to hear this bonus word over the air. You got to come by and get it in person. And you can just add it to your list of words that you're entering online.

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9: Joining us this morning is Tim. Hello, Tim.
10: Good morning.
0: Good morning, Tim. How this is going to work is I've got some questions here for Bradley. I'm going to ask them to him. He's going to answer, but Tim, it is up to you. If you think Mr. Bradley is right or wrong, you got to let us know with a yay or a nay. You need to get 2 out of 3 correct in order to win today's $101 prize pack.
10: Sounds good.
0: Okay.
9: Okay.
0: Brad.
9: Let's get Tim some prizes here.
0: First question, what is sociophobia? Is it a fear of sorcerers, a fear of social situations, or a fear of Mark Zuckerberg?
9: I'm going to say the fear of social situations.
0: You believe that sociophobia is a fear of social situations. Tim, is he right or wrong?
10: I'm going to agree.
0: That is correct. Wonderful job.
9: Just one more we need, Tim.
10: All right.
0: Bradley, pineapples, kiwis, and papayas contain enzymes that can do what? Is it to rebuild your DNA, solve complex math, or tenderize meat?
9: I'm going to say tenderize meat.
0: You think tenderize meat. Tim, is he right or wrong?
10: Yeah, he's right.
0: That is correct. Pineapples, kiwis, and papayas do contain special enzymes that tenderize the meat.
9: There we go. That was easy, huh, Tim?
10: Yeah, it sure was.
0: You nailed it. You got $25 to 807 Gluttony Food Trailer, plus a pair of tickets for Supreme Drag Sovereign Pride Pageant and passes to go and check out Thunder Bay Medieval Fair coming up in October.
10: Awesome.
9: All right. Thank you. Thanks for playing along here this morning, Tim. It's Somber with Homewrecker, Thunder Bay's radio station, 91.5 CKPR.

0: 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It's 7:50. Hi, it's Thunder Bay's morning show with Brad and Katie.
1: You can expect a drier one today. Kind of cloudy, a high of 21. Right now in the city, it is 14. And some of these interview hacks are, they're good, they're helpful. Some of them are interesting, others questionable. I don't know if I would do any of these. Like, last time we shared, I had one, and it was dressing up in uniform and just showing up to the work saying, like, oh, somebody called me, and they said I was hired. Well, if you match, then sure, why not? It was from corporate, right? Down in the corporate office in Toronto or
0: really?
1: Wherever.
0: Really? You're saving time on their day. Oh, here's the one. Okay.
1: Absolutely, right? Okay, so in a similar note, now this one I think is good, and I would love to use this one time because I think it's very amusing. When you're asked what your biggest weakness is, right? Which those questions I hate.
0: Mm-hmm.
1: When the interviewers ask, like, what's your biggest weakness? And I'm like, why do I want to tell you what I'm bad at? But whatever. Instead, you should reply with your favorite dessert. What's your biggest weakness, Brad? And you would say?
0: Cheesecake.
1: That's right. So then you're going to make them laugh and you'll be remembered in that way, right? As long as the rest of the interview went well. This one I've used as in emails, in interviews, in-person stuff. Don't say that you hope to hear back from them or anything like that. I always go with positive reinforcement of I'm going to hear back from you in that kind of tone, but like nicer. Mm-hmm. So something along the lines of I'm available for an interview anytime that works for you.
0: Okay.
1: Right. So it's implied that you're going to see them again mm-hmm. for this job, which yes. I like. Now, speaking of trying to go to an interview, don't have one. How about you call to reschedule it? If you don't have one, you just call them up.
0: Call to reschedule?
1: Yeah, that's right.
0: Oh, that's sneaky. Yeah. That's good. I like that.
1: And then maybe they'll reschedule one, yeah. And then you have one. Hey, bada boom, bada bingo.
0: Uh-huh.
1: Maybe then you have a job, right? This one I found interesting. Last one for right now. Take the pressure off yourself. Now, when public speaking, there was that old adage of like, oh, just imagine everybody in their underwear.
0: Mm-hmm.
1: Terrifying. Why would you want to do that? Instead, for yourself, go to the interview, pretend you're some sort of celebrity and that you're so interesting that they want to chat with you. And maybe it helps take the pressure off. And you're like, I'm just so interesting. They have to know more about me.
0: Uh-huh.
1: And maybe it makes you feel a little bit better about it.
0: Yeah.
1: I like it.
0: I don't know if I like that idea.
1: No?
0: No. Here's my autograph, by the way.
1: Well, I didn't say make it weird.
0: Want to pose for a picture with me? Come on.
1: Can we get a selfie at the end? Because that's totally normal. I'll have more of these coming up a bit later.
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0: Good morning. It's 7:55. We're Brad and Katie, and we give away lottery tickets every morning with the Jackpot Jam.
1: Indeed we do. And because today is Wednesday, oh, the short week has got me screwed up a bit. It is Wednesday today. I had to think about that. We've got 649 tickets, and they've got $26 million in their jackpot.
0: Oh, $26 million. Can you imagine the damage you could do with that?
1: I think I could obtain a few purses, maybe a couple of pairs of shoes. Definitely need more of those.
0: $100 in 649 tickets plus encore. And we'll tell you what song you're listening for, what the Jackpot Jam will be. And that's right after the 8 o'clock news.
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2: I'm Katie Nichols. Here's what's happening in Thunder Bay. The U.S. wasted no time in escalating its trade war hours after the reciprocal tariffs kicked in on nearly $28 billion worth of U.S. goods yesterday. Donald Trump signed 5 executive orders to ramp up additional retaliation. The new measures include a ban later this month on Canadian imports of alcoholic beverage, some dairy products, and motorcycles. The president of the Canadian Chamber of Commerce says the U.S. is punishing us by punishing itself. Candace Lang calls the Trump administration escalations a tornado of changes, and she says the U.S. will need to justify to American businesses, workers, and communities the price of them going it alone. The impact of the retaliatory tariffs in Thunder Bay could be limited in short term. Lakehead University economics professor Livio DiMatteo says the region has already been hit by the first round of tariffs, and these countermeasures are now in place on American goods, including toilet paper and dairy products.
3: I mean, we've already been hit by tariffs on lumber and pulp and paper. I mean, those industries have already been hit. And so they've been hit by American tariffs. These tariffs are on American goods. So to the extent that the industries are able to supply more of the Canadian market, whether it's, you know, paper products or other goods, it might actually be a bit of a boost.
2: He says the added cost from tariffs on U.S. goods could mean an extra $250 a year for the average Thunder Bay family. City Council's Quality of Life Committee has asked staff to report on a potential pilot program that could reduce windrows left at the end of driveways during snow plowing operations. The snow gate attachments to graders would require additional equipment, staffing, operational changes, and increased maintenance. The estimated capital cost is approximately $6.57 million, as well as $1.5 million in annual operating costs. The committee voted unanimously in favor of a detailed report in by next summer. And city police have wrapped up its downtown core stabilization program, Project Support. It started in April in the north and south downtown areas and was later expanded to include Memorial Avenue and Dawson Road because of recurring calls for service in those areas. Inspector Jason Ryback feels it was a success.
4: Across the full duration of Project Support, officers recorded more than 9,100 engagements with businesses and the public. We offer 343 service referrals, with 89 being accepted. Officers made 78 arrests and issued 74 provincial offenses notices reflecting proportionate enforcement were necessary to address criminal and disorderly behavior.
2: He says city police will still have a presence in the downtown cores, but resources will be moved to other high priority areas as needed. For these stories and more, you can find them at tbnewswatch.com. I'm Katie Nichols. Sports is next.
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7: A big win for Toronto and Sacramento. The Jays held on for a 4-2 win over the Athletics. Home runs by Kazuma Okamoto and Josh Smith helped end a 2-game slide. They wrap up their road trip today. 1 game back of the final wildcard spot as Cleveland also won last night 9-5 over Baltimore. Other highlights, Aaron Judge returned to the Yankees lineup for the first time in 99 days. He went 0-for-3 and struck out twice as New York won at home 5-3 over Colorado. Minnesota edged Detroit 3-2. Texas trounced Seattle 10-5. Milwaukee tied the game in the ninth and 1-10 over the Cubs 4-3. San Diego over Washington 5-4 and Arizona beat Kansas City 5-3 in 11 innings. The Boston Bruins believe they have a star in the making in Canadian Fraser Minton. Yesterday took the step to making sure the 22-year-old center remains there as they signed him to a 7-year, $50 million extension. After winning twice over Fort Francis last weekend, the Thunder Bay North Stars close out their Superior Junior League preseason schedule this weekend. They face off at the Norwest Arena on Friday night with Cam River, and then both teams are on the ice at Current River on Saturday night. That's sports. I'm Brian Wyatt.
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2: A little cloudy today, but a high of 21. It'll be cloudy tonight, down to 8. Tomorrow, sunshine on the way with a high of 22. Then sun and cloud on Friday and a high of 23. Right now in Thunder Bay, it's 17. In Atikokan today, cloudy with a high of 18. Clear tonight, down to 6. Tomorrow, sunshine on the way with a high of 23. Then on Friday, sun and cloud and a high of 25. Right now in Atikokan, it's 16.
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11: The song you're listening for this hour is Sugar Ray's Fly. You'll hear that song this hour. And when you do, be caller number 9 to win $100 in Lotto 649 tickets. Hello there.

0: 91.5 CKPR, Thunder Bay's radio station moves like Jagger. It's 8:09 and we're Thunder Bay's morning show with Brad and Katie.
1: Going to be kind of a cloudy one today. A little bit of sunshine sprinkled in there as well. A high of 21. Right now in the city it's 14.
0: We're doing teen texts today. Something that we do every once in a while. This is a text that parents have received from their teenagers.
1: And it seems seasonally appropriate that we do them.
0: And this time around is focusing on those first year college and university students.
1: Oh, yes.
0: That could be out on their own for the first time, and they have questions. They have things they need to ask their parents.
1: I am of the belief that absolutely ask the questions everybody's got to learn.
0: Mm-hmm.
1: However, on the other side of things, have you taken a moment to think about it before asking me?
0: Like this one. How much laundry detergent do I put in the dryer?
1: No. Oh, my God, no. No, no, no, no, no, no, no, no, no. That sounds like, can you wash out a dryer tub? What's that thing called? The tumbler?
0: The tumbler, yeah.
1: Yeah. Can you like wash it out to a degree, I'm sure?
0: I guess you could, yeah.
1: I wouldn't suggest filling it with water.
0: Mm-hmm.
1: But like, things go in wet.
0: Would your clothes smell even better though?
1: Would they be covered in bubbles?
0: I don't know.
1: Ugh.
0: Well, I don't think so.
1: Terrible idea.
0: No. Can I use the toilet brush to clean the shower?
1: That's disgusting. No.
0: Yeah, yes, technically you could.
1: Oh my God. Could you? No. You technically you can, but technically should you?
0: No.
1: Mm-mm.
0: No.
1: Nope. Hard pass.
0: Hey, just to let you know, we're about to get arrested, but it's nothing to worry about.
1: At that point, you either need to tell me the whole story or don't tell me that you're getting arrested.
0: Yeah, don't say anything at all or give all the details.
1: Yeah, none of this wishy-washy half limbo baloney. No way.
0: Can I refreeze ice cream that's been sitting on my dresser for 4 days?
1: I was on board until you said 4 days. Because, like, yeah, you can refreeze ice cream. Mm-hmm. You brought it home from the grocery store. It's a hot day. You had to run to another store real quick. It's a little soft. No problem. Throw it in the freezer.
0: Yeah, gets a little crystal-y.
1: Yeah, that's fine. No big deal.
0: Mm-hmm.
1: But 4 days on the dresser?
0: Mm-hmm.
1: What is that, Neapolitan cheese?
0: I don't know.
1: It would stink. I wonder if the container would get puffy. You know how it it expands as it gets more fermented, I guess?
0: I guess so.
1: Yeah, I wonder if it's at risk of that.
0: Well, you know, Katie, there's only one way to find out.
1: I don't want to find out.
0: Here's another great question. What's Grandma's actual name?
1: It's Mrs. Grandma to you.
0: You'd think at some point you may have heard it.
1: Right?
0: Yeah.
1: Especially other family members being like, hey, Carol, you know, whatever. Ay-ay-ay.
0: Legitimate question here. Do you have to wash towels?
1: I understand how that might feel rhetorical to wash them, you know? But yes, you do need to wash towels because when they get that funk, stank to them.
0: And that's hard to get out too.
1: Well, so then you're rubbing that onto you.
0: Yeah.
1: No, we gotta wash our towels. That.
0: Oh, ooh.
1: Yeah.
0: Okay, got one more here for you.
1: Yep.
0: Can I have $225 to buy a cat for the dorm?
1: Just, you know, the local dorm cat.
0: Yeah.
1: As one hat. But what happens when you leave the dorm? Because typically you're only in dorms for the first year or so.
0: Yeah.
1: What happens when you leave? Is that cat yours? Are you taking it with you? Do you have to buy somebody out of the cat?
0: Who's feeding the cat? Who's taking care of the cat?
1: Some sort of cat custody battle happening?
0: I don't know.
1: This sounds like a terrible idea.
0: Teen text. We've got more coming up later on.
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0: 91.5 CKPR, Thunder Bay's radio station with Sugar Ray and Fly. It's 8:19, and we had the Jackpot Jam. That was the song for today. Hey there.
1: How you doing?
2: Hello. Congratulations, caller number 9 for the Jackpot Jam today.
1: Oh, cool.
0: That means you have $100 in Lotto 649 tickets coming your way.
1: Right on. Sounds really good, guys.
2: Yeah, fantastic. Now, if you were to take that $26 million and go for a vacation around Canada, where might you want to go that you've never explored before?
1: Probably go to the Maritimes. I've never been out there.
2: Oh, that'd be pretty cool. Would you go on one of those whaling boats to go, like, view whales and stuff out in the ocean?
1: Absolutely. Whatever they got to offer, I would do it.
2: Well, with $26 million, you could probably get your own. Have a private tour.
1: Exactly. It would be a blast.
0: All right. Good luck.
1: Okay. Thanks a lot.
0: Thank you for calling in. It's 8:20 and we're Brad and Katie.
2: It's kind of sunny right now. It's supposed to be mostly cloud cover today. A high of 21. Right now in the city, it's 14.
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0: Celebrity birthdays. Hugh Grant, 66 years old. Michelle Williams is 46 years old. Eric Stonestreet, who was on Modern Family, is 55. Michael Bublé, 51. Tom Wopat, original Dukes of Hazzard, 75 years old. And Kelsey Asbill, who is Monica Dutton on Yellowstone, is 35 years old.
2: Wow, whole litany of people today.
0: There's one more.
2: Oh, gosh.
0: 60 today. 60. This person played Theo Huxtable's friend Smitty on The Cosby Show. This person was discovered by Dennis Miller and was recommended to Lorne Michaels by Dennis Miller to join the Saturday Night Live cast and was on SNL for 5 years, but was fired from Saturday Night Live alongside Chris Farley in 1995.
2: I was going to say Richard Pryor, but I was like, I think he's dead. Martin Lawrence? Is it Martin Lawrence? Or is it Chris Rock? Sorry, how old?
0: 60.
2: Oh, gosh. This is a toughie. Because I think it's Martin Lawrence or Chris Rock. And he was fired in the... I'm going to say Chris Rock. I'm going to go out on a limb and not go with my original gut. And I'm going to say Chris Rock.
0: Chris Rock is your guess. Oh, boy, the pressure.
2: I've got a multi-day streak happening, too.
0: Two-day winning streak.
2: That's so sad.
0: Is it Chris Rock? We'll find out after this.
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0: Celebrity birthdays. Katie, you're guessing on somebody that is 60 years old today. Played Theo Huxtable's friend Smitty on The Cosby Show.
2: Yeah.
0: This person was discovered by Dennis Miller, and he recommended him to Lorne Michaels to join Saturday Night Live. And was on Saturday Night Live for 5 years, but then was fired alongside Chris Farley in 1995.
2: I was thinking Martin Lawrence or Chris Rock. And I know that one of them or both of them were fired. I couldn't nail down in my head like when. So I went with one of them and I'm thinking it's Chris Rock.
13: How about new?
2: Gosh, darn it.
0: Just looking at the Dominion Motors talk and text line. Carly agreed with you. Cindy got it right. Karen got it right. A few others got it right. It is Adam Sandler.
2: Oh, my God. I was totally wrong entirely. Like neither of those two.
0: Yeah.
2: Really? Yeah. I got to brush up on my SNL history.
0: I guess the ratings were kind of plummeting for a little while, and they wanted to change everything, so that's why...
2: They did a full wipe of the board.
0: Yeah.
2: Wow. Okay, well, that was a good two-day streak, if we can even call it that.
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1: 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Arthur Street or Memorial Avenue.
2: I'm Katie Nichols. Here's what's happening in Thunder Bay. Provincial police have charged a 23-year-old woman for speeding. Officers pulled a pickup truck off the road in Oliver Papunj Sunday after the automatic license plate reader alerted police to a suspended driver. The driver was clocked at doing 131 kilometers an hour, 51 over the limit. The truck is impounded for 14 days. And the woman has a future court date. The local president of the Elementary Teachers Federation is disappointed Thunder Bay teachers won't have access to the provincial government's new school supplies portal until next Monday. The portal is filled with Staples products, but some teachers have found that prices are much higher than those listed on the company's website. Lowry's Thunder Bay Vice President Sean Christie says local businesses could have benefited from the contract.
3: If we had an opportunity to have that, we would be hiring more people, giving back more to the community. So it's a win-win situation. The spinoff of shopping and driving that business over there, it's hurt our business for sure. It's hurt the economy and it's hurt the local charities that we give back to.
2: ETFO local president Dave Paddington feels the provincial government should have used its time more effectively in the lead up to launching the online portal, given the number of issues teachers are experiencing. And cooler temps and wet weather has made a difference in the forest fire situation in the Northwest. No new fire starts yesterday in the region, leaving the active number at 55. 13 fires are under control, 5 others classified as being held. There was also 1 fire called out yesterday. In sports, Toronto snapped a 2-game skid with a 4-2 win in Sacramento. The Jays wrapping the series this afternoon, still 1 game behind Cleveland for the last American League wildcard spot. The Guardians also won last night 9-5 in Baltimore. And Seattle's home to the New England Patriots tonight as the NFL season gets underway. For these stories and more, you can find them at tvnewswatch.com. I'm Katie Nichols.
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2: Cloudy today and a high of 21. It'll be cloudy tonight and down to 8 tomorrow. Sunshine on the way with a high of 22. Then sun and cloud on Friday and a high of 23. Right now in Thunder Bay, it's 17.
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0: 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It's 8:37, and we're Thunder Bay's morning show with Brad and Katie.
1: Mostly cloud cover today, a high of 21. In Thunder Bay right now, it's 14.
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0: Couple of the Spice Girls got together to do a commercial for Dunkin'. And what they're doing in the commercial is they're talking about their long-lost bandmate, Pumpkin Spice, which was played by Rachel Dratch from Saturday Night Live.
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5: Every fall, this is what I really want.
6: Should we get the band back together?
5: No.
1: I love how they have such great, beautiful, legitimate British accents, and then there's Rachel Dratch, and it's not the greatest.
0: No.
1: Definitely not legitimate.
0: Duncan, I don't know who's in charge of their commercials, but, you know, between that and, like, the Super Bowl ones, they're pretty awesome.
1: Their creative team is on point. It looks like rumor on the street is that Jimmy Kimmel, that this will be his last season, maybe. So that's what one tabloid published late yesterday, saying that, this was his last year. His contract's not going to be extended. Well, ABC, which is the network that holds his contract, was like, whoa, slow it down. This information is inaccurate. Any reports about the future of the show at this point are purely speculative.
0: Mm-hmm.
1: Why not just come out and say, no, that's not true? Like, and just kind of squash it right down altogether.
0: Yeah.
1: Because there's been a lot
0: of back.
1: Unless
0: they haven't even had talks yet. Who knows?
1: That's also entirely possible.
0: It's time for another Get Smart. This time around, though, they're in talks.

0: Streets ran in the 60s. Mm-hmm. This is what like really scares me here. The last version, which was with Steve Carell and yeah. Anne Hathaway and The Rock.
1: Oh, gosh.
0: That was almost 20 years ago already.
1: No way.
0: Yeah. Yeah. If you would have said 10 years, I'm like, oh, maybe. No, but it was, yeah, almost 20 years ago that that one came out.
1: Oh, my gosh. That's a long time. Hey, if they do decide to go through with it, I'm interested.
0: 8:40, and we'll do it again tomorrow morning at 6:40.
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0: It's the SenCan Expo starting off today. Conference, live equipment demos, drilling competitions, and then there's the big job fair, too. They've got over 300 exhibits going to be going on.
1: Lots and lots going on. So today from 10 until 5, and then tomorrow 9 till 3, it's all happening at the Gardens.
0: It's the new one from Bruno Mars, Risk It All, Thunder Bay's radio station, 91.5 CKPR. Mm-hmm.

0: 91.5 CKPR, Thunder Bay's radio station with the weekend and sacrifice. It's 8:49 a.m. We're Brad and Katie.
1: It's going to be kind of a cloudy one today. A high of 21 right now in the city, 14 degrees.
0: Now that school is back, we're very glad that we're bringing this back, our kid co-host.
1: I am so excited that we are bringing this back. This makes my week every Thursday when we would have the kids in. It was just always so exciting.
0: Yeah, and we do this every Thursday. The first one will be coming up 1 week from tomorrow.
1: That's right.
0: And that means we're going to find out who that is going to be tomorrow.
1: Mm-hmm, because we announce it a week in advance. We give you the week to prepare. Maybe they want to bring in a cool item that they've built or made or that they're really proud of or that it's their favorite thing. Mm-hmm. Absolutely, they're welcome to bring that in. We want to know.
0: We put them to work. Usually we get them to do the weather and help out with Big Brain on Brad. It's all fun. Okay, but we're announcing that tomorrow. You should enter today.
1: That's right. There's just a little for short form. You got to answer some questions about yourself so we know a little bit about the kids coming in. And you enter that online, ckpr.com.
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0: 91.5 CKPR Thunder Bay's radio station with Alex Sampson from Atikokan with Misery. And that was finishing off a 30-minute music mix. Hi, it's Thunder Bay's morning show with Brad and Katie.
1: I've got some job interview hacks. Some of them are good and clever and ethical. Others are good and clever and maybe not as ethical, depending on where your moral compass lands on this one. For example, I like this one. This one seems logical. You can ask the interviewer, what would make me a successful hire 6 months down the road? Right?
0: Okay.
1: So that's making them think about you in the future, already as an employee, and kind of just planting that seed.
0: Gotcha.
1: Which I like that.
0: Uh-huh.
1: Right? And then it also, it gives you more of their expectations for the role, which I'm like, okay, I like some insight.
0: That's a lot of pressure.
1: Right? This one made me laugh. They said, get the interviewer to talk more about themselves for a longer period of time, and then they'll leave trauma bonded to you. Which, that may work. It may not. Who knows? But
0: on the same side of it, though, it's like, I don't know. They were just so easy to talk to.
1: Right?
0: Yeah.
1: And then you're top of mind. This one I like, and I know people that do this, not necessarily in this reason, but go to interviews even just for practice. Even if you're not thinking about leaving your job, go to interviews is what they were implying, which I think that's a bit odd, but go to the interviews for practice, because once you get out of practice of them, having to go to an interview for the first time in however many months or years or whatever, it feels weird to do it. So you kind of got to shake the cobwebs off. And then last one, this one made me chuckle. Creep their socials and then casually mention hobbies that they've posted about.
0: I like that.
1: And then they're going to talk more about themselves and you'll be trauma bonded and then you'll get the job.
0: Now, Hope sent one in to us here. Mm-hmm. She sent us a text on the Dominion Motors Talk and Text line. She said, when I was 16, my mom thought I missed a call from a store that I was trying to be hired at. So I called them to see about the interview I thought I had, because her mom assumed that she had one.
1: Yeah.
0: And they there was no call. There was nothing like that. But they liked her initiative.
1: Oh my gosh.
0: She got the job without an interview.
1: Whoa. That absolutely worked out. That was like one of the other suggestions. Call to reschedule an interview that you didn't have already scheduled.
0: That's brilliant.
1: That's exactly what Hope did.
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1: Cloudy today, but a high of 21. A little cloudy tonight, down to 8. Tomorrow, sunshine on the way with a high of 22. Then sun and cloud on Friday and a high of 23.
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1: After all you put me through, you think I despise you. 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

0: 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We're Thunder Bay's morning show with Brad and Katie. 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
1: That's right. We got that $10,000 grand prize plus 8 weekly prizes of $1,000. And all you need to get in on this is listen for that code word.
0: Code words, we already had one today.
1: We did.
0: But they happen throughout the day.
1: Oh, yeah.
0: When you hear the code words, what you do is you go to CKPR.com and you enter that code word. And they're always different. So the more code words you enter, the more you're in to win either the big grand prize or one of the weekly prizes.
1: Yeah, that's right. There's also bonus words. Yes, they are back again. Now, your first opportunity at grabbing a bonus word will be coming up on Friday at the Whalen Bar and Grill, Gore Street West. We're going to be there from 11 till 1.
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1: Treasure Exchange Days are coming back September this weekend, in fact. So both Saturday and Sunday, if you've got that one-of-a-kind item or some things that you don't need anymore, you can put it out to your curb 5 p.m. Friday. Mm-hmm. And then it can be out there all day Saturday, all day Sunday, and then you got to bring it back in by Sunday at 7 p.m. Now, it is a big note. Put it at the end of your curb. Put it with a sign that says free, so that way everybody is clear that it is these items here at the curb that are available. Not the planters up by the door, not the lawn decorations, not the sprinkler. Just these things down here with the free sign.
0: Oh, I got some stuff that I could put out.
1: Yeah?
0: Yeah. Oh, yeah.
1: Is it sanctioned items that are allowed to go?
0: No, not at this point.
1: It is. You've made the executive decision. These are going to be out in the neighborhood.
0: I'm not sure how that conversation is going to go with my wife, but...
1: Do you know what? Maybe it doesn't have to.
0: Yeah.
1: Maybe it just happens to happen, and it's all part of Treasure Exchange Days this weekend.
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0: 91.5 CKPR, Thunder Bay's radio station, Tame Impala and Jenny with Dracula. It's Thunder Bay's morning show with Brad and Katie. Coming up tomorrow on the show, it's Thursday, so three things you didn't know yesterday.
1: I like it.
0: Also, we're going to talk about everyday inconveniences that drive us nuts.
1: Oh, no. I don't think I'm ready to be triggered by this. I already don't know what day it is because of the short week, and that tomorrow is factually Thursday, let alone you're going to throw this into the mix.
0: Yeah, well, is that one of our major inconveniences, so that everyday inconveniences?
1: It is, when it's a short week and I'm on the other end of the short week.
0: Mm-hmm.
1: Yeah, it can be tough sometimes. All right, so that's all happening tomorrow.
0: Scott's getting ready to go, and he's got a 91-minute commercial-free coffee break right after this.
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1: Cloudy today, but a high of 21. A little cloudy tonight, down to 8. Tomorrow, sunshine on the way with a high of 22. Then sun and cloud on Friday and a high of 23.
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Here, Robin's 91-minute commercial-free coffee break continuing here. You know, there must be something in the water, and I think it's local legend Coleman Hell. Two heads, 91.5 CKPR. 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

0: 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Thunder Bay's radio station there with crustaceans in the pail, is it, or something like that? A little chaos there for you. Crab Bucket. Still love that song. I've never gotten sick of that song, which is kind of funny. Scott Chastity with you. So, yeah, the robots, I think, are kind of taking over, especially when they're winning America's Got Talent. I don't know how a robot has talent, but Sofia Vergara kind of disagrees with me on that. So there was this this act called Unitree last night that did have human dancers, but they combined it with dancing robots as well. And she did say that they were scary to her, but Vergara, of course, hit the golden buzzer regardless. You know, and that's I think, smart on her part, because, you know, you don't want to insult the new overlords, you know, before they come in, you know, especially when they demonstrate rhythm like that. Icona Pop with Charlie XCX coming up.
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0: 91.5 CKPR, Thunder Bay's radio station there with some Time Machine Talk. 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We got the police coming up for you next.
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9: 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The SenCan Expo is underway at the Fort William Gardens, and the city gets funding to plant thousands of trees. I'm Sherry Levisky-Kotick.
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0: 91.5 CKPR, Drake with Majid Jordan. Hold on, we're going home. Hey, it's Scott Chasty, and we're going to kick off a retro lunch a little bit here. We're going to kick it off with somebody I would consider one of the legendary artists of our time. Not only that, but a legendary guitar player on this as well. We got Stevie Ray Vaughan doing a lot of guitar work here, and people don't even realize that's him. But that song's going to kick off your retro lunch coming up.
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9: I'm Sherry Levisky-Kotick. Here's what's happening in Thunder Bay. City staff will look into a pilot program for snow gates aimed at reducing the line of snow left at the end of residential driveways. The Quality of Life Standing Committee has referred the issue back to administration after staff raised concerns about the cost and operational impacts of equipping graders with the attachments. Infrastructure and Operations Commissioner Kayla Dixon.
10: Certainly, we would not be looking to implement anything in 2027. It would be at the earliest 28. So we would look to have a report back to council in time for starting the 2028 capital budget. So I would say July at the latest of 27.
9: Staff will now develop a proposal outlining the cost, rollout, and any changes to snow removal standards. Thunder Bay is set to plant thousands of new trees thanks to millions of dollars in federal funding for urban canopy projects. Parks and Open Spaces manager Corey Halverson says funding was in place in the budget, but the funding only became public recently.
11: And it's for planting trees, obviously, either boulevard trees, but also afforestation type planting where we're planting small seedlings, which is where how we can achieve the target numbers that we're projecting.
9: Thunder Bay received $4.6 million to plant over 33,000 trees and seedlings. Thunder Bay police have wrapped up a downtown safety pilot project that was launched in April and was later expanded to include Memorial Avenue and Dawson Road due to high call volumes. Project Support saw officers record more than 9,000 engagements with businesses and the public, 343 service referrals made, and 78 arrests. Central Canada Resource Expo is underway in the city at the Fort William Gardens. The Mining and Energy Sector Conference features live equipment demonstrations, a job fair, and over 300 exhibits, as well as guest speakers about mining and energy projects in our region. It got underway today and wraps up tomorrow. U.S. President Donald Trump has signed executive orders that ban all imports of Canadian motorcycles, some dairy products, and alcoholic beverages. It also deemed some Canadian products tariff-free, including cement, toilet paper, and road salt. And the Weather Network is predicting that most of Canada is in for a warmer, drier fall. Most regions are expected to see above-average temperatures and below-average precipitation, while BC's coast and Atlantic Canada could see more typical conditions. For more details on these and other stories, log on to tbnewswatch.com.
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13: Jose Soriano pitched seven innings of six-hit ball, and the visiting Toronto Blue Jays beat the Athletics 4-2, and that keeps Toronto within one game of the final American League wild card as Cleveland held on for a 9-5 win in Baltimore. Jays wrap up a road trip today in Sacramento, and the Guardians take on Baltimore again tonight. Other highlights on Minnesota edged Detroit 3-2, Texas drilled Seattle 10-5, Aaron Judge returned to the Yankees lineup in a 5-3 win over Colorado. Milwaukee outlasted the Chicago Cubs 4-3 in 10. Third seed Jessica Pegula punched her ticket to the U.S. Open semifinals, a tough three-set victory over fellow American Emma Navarro. The NFL season is opening tonight with a Super Bowl rematch. The Seattle Seahawks are home against New England. And Patrick Mahomes will be under center when the Kansas City Chiefs open their season against Denver on Monday. Coach Andy Reid expects the two-time MVP to be taking the first snap in 9 months after tearing ligaments in his knee. He participated in every practice at training camp, but was held out of all three preseason games. That's sports. I'm Brian Wyatt.
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0: 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David Bowie with Modern Love, of course. A lot of people don't realize that's Stevie Ray Vaughan doing some guitar work on there. 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
0: Yeah, that's some good guitar work there. David Bowie with Modern Love, of course. A lot of people don't realize that's Stevie Ray Vaughan doing some guitar work on there. 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

And Huey Lewis the News showing us that even in the 1980s, you can still make a hit with some old-timey 50s doo-wop there. Legendary songwriter Max Martin has done hits for Britney Spears, Taylor Swift, The Weeknd, Katy Perry, Kelly Clarkson, Ariana Grande, Pink, NSYNC, and a whole lot more, including this one from the Backstreet Boys. It's your Retro Lunch on 91.5 CKPR.

91.5 CKPR, Thunder Bay's radio station on your retro lunch there with Bronski Beats, Small Town Boy. Listen to the lyrics of that one. Very, very important message to that one. Scott Chasty with you, 91.5 CKPR, very proud to present Shelter House's Love Over Fear fundraiser. Starting with Light in the Darkness, the resident art show, followed by the Love Thy Neighbor talk with author Maggie Helwig. So the art show, free to attend, and links for the tickets on our website, ckpr.com. So going down Saturday the 19th. We got a song that was from Germany, but actually didn't become a hit in the U.S. until it became a hit in Canada first. It's coming up.

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11: Cloudy for the most part today with possible rain this afternoon, and kind of windy out there as well. High of 21. Partly cloudy for tonight, and dropping to 8 degrees. And fortunately, we're back to single digits, and then sunny for tomorrow. High of 22.
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Tell you about that after some Taste of Honey here. 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

0: 91.5 CKPR, Thunder Bay's radio station on your retro lunch there with the Partland Brothers, who won Q107's Homegrown Talent back in the early 1980s there and became a thing there with Soul City. Scott Chasty with you, and on this retro lunch, we've got a song that actually kind of interesting because like everybody rejected it. Like we're talking Cliff Richard, Phyllis Hyman, Bucks Fizz, who actually recorded a version of this, but it was shelved. Even when it came across Tina Turner's ears, she didn't want to do it either. But she was talked into it, and it became her first ever number one hit. It's coming up next.
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1: Nate Scott Chasty and brother sister team. They weren't even talking to each other when that song was being written. Number one. Number two, I don't know if you've seen the music video. I mean, it doesn't seem to be much to it. They're riding around on like it's a Vespas or mopeds or something like that. Budget for that video, $100,000. Most of that was on alcohol. I wish I was making that up. We got a song coming up. There's a very interesting 60s film. Jane Fonda starred in it. You probably know what I'm talking about already. Barbarella. They're doing a remake of it, starring Sidney Sweeney, and one of my favorite directors, Edgar Wright, is at the helm of this one. So I'm interested to see what that comes of this. Apparently, they have a script, and it's still in development right now. But we got a band that's named after the mad scientist from the original Barbarella. Coming up next.
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0: 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For example, scientists studying nutrient-rich cockroach milk. The scientifically correct way to blow your nose. Using dead mosquito parts as 3D printer nozzles. And whether burying your underwear can reveal the health of soil. Now, I know there's a lot more to this. I'm taking it out of context. But, I mean, on the surface, those all kind of seem a little ridiculous, don't you think? Like cockroach milk? Like, I will literally put any other kind of milk on my Shreddies. I'm just saying. We got Bruno Mars coming up.
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0: 91.5 CKPR with some Carl Wolf and Culture Africa. Hey, it's Scott Chasty and the Dalico Anishinaabeg Family Care 40th Anniversary Gala is coming up. 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
0: And cloudy for the most part today. Possible rain this afternoon. Bit of wind out there as well. High of 21. Partly cloudy for tonight. And dropping to 8 degrees. Yes, we're back down to single digits. I'm sorry to say that. Sunny for tomorrow, high of 22.
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0: Rico. 91.5 CKPR with Loud Luxury, Frank Walker, and Stephen Puth, like gold. Hey, it's Scott Chasty, and, you know, hey, that little code word you heard not too long ago, you got to put that on the website, because that could mean $10,000 for you. 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

0: 101.5 CKPR. There's Charlotte Cardin, The Way We Touch. Scott Chastity with you. Well, I used to watch him doing stand-up a long time ago. I was a big fan, I got to say. And then he went on to create, write, and star in a legendary Canadian show up in Dog River, which doesn't exist, I realize, but Corner Gas. That's right. I'm talking about Brent Butt. He's coming to town. He's going to be at your Thunder Bay Community Auditorium Saturday, January 16th. Very proudly presented by 91.5 CKPR. 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
1: 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We got some Maroon 5 and Tame Impala coming up next.
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0: 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Thunder Bay's radio station there with the incomparable Tate McRae. She's all I want to be. Hey, it's Scott Shasta. If you're wondering what the hoopla is going on down there at the Fort William Gardens, well, it's the Central Canada Resource Expo. I think we used to call it the Mining Expo, but it is a resource expo because, I mean, that's what we're about here in Northwestern Ontario. It's about the resources. We have a lot to offer the world. And this is what this is all about. The CenCan Expo taking over the gardens today and tomorrow as well. And, of course, the legendary jackleg drilling competition going on there. Don't miss, actually, if you're looking for work, because at these mines, at these forestry places, like, they need everybody. They need people who can cook, people who can fix computers, for like, you name it, they need it. So the job fair is an absolute must if you're looking for gainful employment as well. So, gardens today, tomorrow, CenCan Expo, and we've got some Rune 5 coming up.
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7: And we got some clouds, of course, today. Possible rain this afternoon and kind of windy out there as well. High of 21 and then partly cloudy for tonight. Unfortunately, single digits going down to 8 degrees and then sunny for tomorrow with a high of 22.
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0: 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Magic, let your hair down. It's Scott Chasty, and we got the kid, a co-host, coming up next week. This is where we're just taking a kid before school and letting them host the show for a bit there with Brad and Katie on Thursday mornings. 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So we got the first winner coming up this week, and they'll be hosting on Thursday. And you can enter now. 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

0: 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There's Atticoken's Alex Sampson doing some amazing things. I mean, you know, as an Atticoken boy, it's I take a lot of pride. The fact that that guy's coming from my hometown as well, getting played on the radio, you know. Awesome, awesome stuff there for Alex Sampson. That's it for me. I am done. Bill's going to take care of you. And he's got you through the rest of your work day and through your drive home. So I'll leave it to Bill and leave you off with some Black Eyed Peas coming up.
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Well, we are certainly on a roll. It's something we call a 30-minute music mix. And this is Olivia Dean, CKPR.

0: 905 CKPR, Thunder Bay's radio station. Well, it certainly is a wonderful thing. Wrapping up a 30-minute music mix, that is Sky. I'm Bill Hogan, almost kind of close to just about nearly the weekend. It's hump day already. CKPR, along with Excalibur Motorcycle Works and the Whalen, are presenting the 18K Payday Contest. That's the contest where you win $10,000. We've got also 8 weekly prizes of $1,000. Another payday code word coming up. When you hear it, just go to ckpr.com. Acadia is going to be at the Whalen Bar and Grill on Friday. A wonderful place to be any day of the week. But this Friday, Katie will have in her possession a bonus code word. So she'll be at the Whalen between 11 and 1 on Friday. And then in November, you win the $10,000. So a girl from Italy, Eiffel 65, had a hit in the 90s called Blue. A sample of that song became a number one hit. And that's coming up.
1: 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Brad and Katie give away $100 worth of Lotto 640.

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1: Well, there's a chance we might get wet this evening, overnight, 8 tomorrow. Sunny day, 22 for Thursday, a few clouds and 24 on Friday. 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
3: Me not working hard. Yeah, right, picture that with a Kodak. Or better yet, go to Times Square, take a picture of me with a Kodak. Took my life from negative to positive, I just want y'all to know that. And tonight, let's enjoy life.

So he's had 10 number ones, which is obviously impressive. But this was the first song to debut at number one. It's Bruno, CKPR.

0: 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That's Marianas Trench. I'm Bill Hogan. CKPR presents Rain Maida and Chantel Krabiasik. They'll be coming to the auditorium. Far too early to count the sleeps for this one, though. The Break Your Heart Tour will be November 26th. They'll play some greatest hits. They'll play some new songs along with storytelling. So that's going to be outstanding. 3 days after that, it's Amanda Marshall and the 30th anniversary of the Dark Horse Tour. That'll be on the 29th. You can get your tickets now. Just go online, tbca.com. And as always, win tickets here. Well, a breakup helped to inspire this song. Coming up.
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0: 91.5 CKPR, Thunder Bay's radio station. That is the weekend. So apparently people with this hair color are more likely to cheat on their partners. Okay. We'll find out the color to watch out for tonight. Ryan Seacrest is here at 7. So you can help out Shelter House and win some money. It's the Shelter House of Thunder Bay 50-50. Every dollar raised goes to support Shelter House programs and services. 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We put a link on our website. Just go to community. They get all money raised going to Shelter House. So Shibuzi's on tour. He'll be in Toronto on the 25th. He's on your radio coming up.
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2: I'm Sherry Levisky-Kotick. Here's what's happening in Thunder Bay. City staff will look into a pilot program for snow gates aimed at reducing the line of snow left at the end of residential driveways. The Quality of Life Standing Committee has referred the issue back to administration after staff raised concerns about the cost and operational impacts of equipping graders with the attachments. Infrastructure and Operations Commissioner Kayla Dixon.
3: Certainly, we would not be looking to implement anything in 2027. It would be at the earliest 28. So we would look to have a report back to council in time for starting the 2028 capital budget. So I would say July at the latest of 27.
2: Staff will now develop a proposal outlining the cost, rollout, and any changes to snow removal standards. Thunder Bay is set to plant thousands of new trees thanks to millions of dollars in federal funding for urban canopy projects. Parks and Open Spaces manager Corey Halverson says funding was in place in the budget, but the funding only became public recently.
4: And it's for planting trees, obviously, either boulevard trees, but also afforestation type planting where we're planting small seedlings, which is where how we can achieve the target numbers that we're projecting.
2: Thunder Bay received $4.6 million to plant over 33,000 trees and seedlings. Thunder Bay police have wrapped up a downtown safety pilot project that was launched in April and was later expanded to include Memorial Avenue and Dawson Road due to high call volumes. Project support saw officers record more than 9,000 engagements with businesses and the public, 343 service referrals made, and 78 arrests. Central Canada Resource Expo is underway in the city at the Fort William Gardens. The Mining and Energy Sector Conference features live equipment demonstrations, a job fair, and over 300 exhibits, as well as guest speakers about mining and energy projects in our region. It got underway today and wraps up tomorrow. U.S. President Donald Trump has signed executive orders that ban all imports of Canadian motorcycles, some dairy products, and alcoholic beverages. It also deemed some Canadian products tariff-free, including cement, toilet paper, and road salt. And the Weather Network is predicting that most of Canada is in for a warmer, drier fall. Most regions are expected to see above-average temperatures and below-average precipitation, while BC's coast and Atlantic Canada could see more typical conditions. For more details on these and other stories, log on to tbnewswatch.com.
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6: Toronto Blue Jays will be aiming to win the rubber match of their three-game series with the Athletics in Sacramento. They snapped a two-game losing skid last night with a 4-2 win, keeping within a game of the Cleveland Guardians for the third American League wildcard spot. After the game, they head home for a weekend series with Baltimore, which starts on Friday. The NFL regular season kicks off tonight in Seattle, where the reigning Super Bowl champion Seahawks host the New England Patriots. The Seahawks beat the Patriots 29-13 to win Super Bowl 60. Jonathan Goldblum is stepping down as chair of Hockey Canada's board of directors. He plans to leave the volunteer position early next month. Hockey Canada says the board will appoint an interim chair to serve until its annual meeting on December 5th. And Hockey Canada says the national women's team will host the United States for an exhibition game next month ahead of the 2026 World Championship. It also says details for a second game stateside will be announced soon. World Championships are in Denmark starting in November against Sweden. After winning twice over Fort Francis last weekend, Thunder Bay North Stars close out their Superior Junior League preseason schedule this weekend. They face off at the Norwest Arena on Friday night with Cam River, and then both teams are on the ice at Current River on Saturday night. That's sports. I'm Brian Wyatt.

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4: Chance of showers and 8 overnight. Tomorrow, sunshine, 22. A few clouds and 24 for Friday. Right now, 21.
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Those are the Strumbellas. I'm Bill Hogan. It's the 18K Payday Contest with Excalibur Motorcycle Works along with the Whalen. Just so you know, I've got another code word coming up. When you hear the code word, enter it. 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The end result is you winning money. All right, so stick around for the code word. CKPR is presenting the Thunder Bay Medieval Fair. That's a month away. It's going to be taking place at the Hymers Fairgrounds. Two action-packed days of medieval merriment. It's going to be outstanding. There'll be a market, there'll be music, also performers, a costume contest, Knights of Valor jousting demonstrations. So it's October 10th and 11th. You can find out more, get your tickets, and get details. Just go to CKPR.com under community. It's a song that Pink wrote for the politicians. That's coming up.

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8: Well, there is a chance we might get wet this evening. Overnight 8. Tomorrow's going to be a sunny day and 22. A few clouds and 24 for Friday. Right now, 21.
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8: Money's good!

So his new album's called Wild Child. That dropped a couple of weeks ago. And from it, this is Alex Warren, CKPR. How do

0: 905 CKPR, Thunder Bay's radio station. Well, okay, I mean, you still know them, or perhaps you never did. Yeah, that is Goche. It's a little more complicated, I guess. CKPR presents the Shelter House Love Over Fear fundraiser. That is next Saturday. It's going to be taking place at the Lakehead Unitarian Fellowship on Mount Dale. It is going to feature a Light in the Darkness resident art show featuring art from local encampment residents. Now, these works of art will be for sale with the money going to the artists. And that's a free art exhibit. There's also going to be a Love Thy Neighbor talk with Maggie Helwig. We'll be talking about her work on the front lines. Tickets for that, and for more information on the show itself, you can go to ckpr.com for all the details. Black Eyed Peas coming up.
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13: 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I'm Sherry Levisky Kotick.
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0: 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Well, okay, I mean, he does sound a little mad. At times it's hard to tell when, you know, you're singing, but you can certainly feel it, that's for sure. 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I'm Bill Hogan. 18K payday contest. 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
2: I'm Sherry Levisky-Kotick. Here's what's happening in Thunder Bay. Despite council being in a lame duck position until after the election, its Quality of Life Committee unanimously supported a move that could improve snow clearing operations. The committee wants a report on a pilot program to install snow gates on graders, which could reduce the high mounds of packed snow and ice left at residential driveways. Infrastructure and Operations Commissioner Kayla Dixon says snow gates could help in some situations, but their effectiveness depends on factors including snow conditions and road width.
3: City roads crews plow over 2,000 lane kilometers of roadways. The report considers impacts on current winter maintenance service levels and operations, such as increased time to complete regular plowing and more frequent costly snow removal operations. Administration does not recommend implementing snow gates due to high capital costs, increased annual operating costs, and limited effectiveness.
2: Administration plans to report back by July 2027 ahead of the 2028 capital budget. Thunder Bay is getting federal funding to expand its tree planting efforts, with the city planning to continue planting about 1,000 trees each year. Manager of Parks and Open Spaces Corey Halverson says the funding was already included in the city's budget, but it was only made public knowledge recently.
4: It was 2 years of planting and 1 year of maintenance, so we're in year one right now. We'll be planting again next year. And the way this grant worked is that you were able to leverage existing tree planting projects to get, essentially qualify for credit.
2: Thunder Bay received $4.6 million to plant over 33,000 trees and seedlings. City police are calling a downtown safety pilot project a success after several months of increased patrols and outreach. Project support wrapped up recently after launching in April. It was later expanded to Memorial Avenue and Dawson Road because of high call volumes in those areas. Police say officers recorded more than 9,000 interactions with businesses and the public, made 343 service referrals, and made 78 arrests during the project. The Central Canada Resource Expo is underway in the city at the Fort William Gardens and wraps up tomorrow. The Mining and Energy Sector Conference features live equipment demonstrations, a job fair, and over 300 exhibits, as well as guest speakers about mining and energy projects in our region. U.S. President Donald Trump signed executive orders yesterday that ban all imports of Canadian motorcycles, some dairy products, and alcoholic beverages. It also deems some Canadian products tariff-free, including cement, toilet paper, and road salt. And the Weather Network is predicting that most of Canada's in for a warmer, drier fall. Most regions are expected to see above average temperatures and below average precipitation. For more details on these and other stories, log on to tbnewswatch.com.
5: 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I kind of miss it. 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You are invited. If you're 4 years old, come on down to learn about Thunder Bay Catholic. www.tbcschools.ca.
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6: Toronto Blue Jays will be aiming to win the rubber match of their three-game series with the Athletics in Sacramento. They snapped a two-game losing skid last night with a 4-2 win, keeping within a game of the Cleveland Guardians for the third American League wildcard spot. After the game, they head home for a weekend series with Baltimore, which starts on Friday. The NFL regular season kicks off tonight in Seattle, where the reigning Super Bowl champion Seahawks host the New England Patriots. The Seahawks beat the Patriots 29-13 to win Super Bowl 60. Jonathan Goldblum is stepping down as chair of Hockey Canada's board of directors. He plans to leave the volunteer position early next month. Hockey Canada says the board will appoint an interim chair to serve until its annual meeting on December 5th. And Hockey Canada says the national women's team will host the United States for an exhibition game next month ahead of the 2026 World Championship. It also says details for a second game stateside will be announced soon. World Championships are in Denmark starting in November against Sweden. After winning twice over Fort Francis last weekend, Thunder Bay North Stars close out their Superior Junior League preseason schedule this weekend. They face off at the Norwest Arena on Friday night with Cam River, and then both teams are on the ice at Current River on Saturday night. That's sports. I'm Brian Wyatt.
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8: There is a chance of showers at 8 overnight tomorrow. Sunny day, 22 for Thursday. Few clouds at 24 on Friday. Right now, 22.
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9: That's impressive. I'm glad you told me.

Well, tomorrow morning, we will definitely be getting down. 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

0: 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That's Drake, who has something cooking. 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
0: While there's a chance we might get wet, 8 overnight tomorrow, another nice day. Sunshine, 22. A few clouds at 24 for Friday. Right now, 22.
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So a lot of max jackpot Friday night is like $30 million. I take half. I mean, I'll settle with that. I mean, no need to be greedy, right? $30 million. Win tickets at Jackpot Jam tomorrow with Brad and Katie. Now it's Justin Bieber. CKPR.

0: 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Well, I mean, just consider it a work in progress, right? That is Halsey. I'm Bill Hogan, CKPR. Excalibur Motorcycle Works and the Whalen present the 18K Payday Contest. Just so you know, because it's important we're on the same page here, I've got another code word coming up. That's your opportunity to win money. 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When you hear the code word, enter it. 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We've got 8 weekly prizes of $1,000 and the grand prize, which is $10,000. Katie's going to be at the Whalen Bar and Grill on Friday between 11 and 1, and she will have in her possession a bonus code word. All right, so I got a code word coming up soon. Weird Al was going to do a parody of this song, but Michael Jackson, who was a big fan of Weird Al, asked him to leave it alone because it was a meaningful message. That number one hit's coming up.
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0: 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That is Sophia Kamara. 18K payday contest with Excalibur Motorcycle Works in the Whalen. Just so you know, I've got another code word coming up. CKPR presents A Midsummer Night's Dream. That's coming to the auditorium next month. Ballet Jorgen with William Shakespeare's classic comedy with a Canadian twist. The Ballet, A Tale of Love and Magic. So that's October 2nd, again, at the auditorium. And in the new year, it's comedian Brett Butt. Brett Leroy and Quarter Gas. That's in January. 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We are going to kick off a 30-minute music mix with Post Malone coming up.
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0: 91.5 CKPR, Thunder Bay's radio station. He is Sean Hook. I'm Bill Hogan. Ryan Seacrest is here at 7. CKPR, along with Excalibur Motorcycle Works and the Wayland, are presenting the 18K Payday Contest. Got to let you in on this. Right, just so you know, because this is very important, I have a code word that is going to be coming up real, real soon. 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The more code words you enter, the more opportunities you have to win money. 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Booyah. Oh, and Katie's going to be at the Wayland Bar and Grill on Friday, and she will have in her possession a bonus code word. 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
6: Chance of showers at 8 overnight. Tomorrow, sunshine, 22. A few clouds at 24 on Friday.
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0: 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Okay, well, I mean, that's a little over the top. Well, unless, of course, he's talking about hair color, and then, well, that's a completely different story. That's the weekend. 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

0: 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I'm Sean Desmond, along with Jamie Fine. 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Ryan Seacrest has another code word. He's next. Harry Styles coming up.
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4: Chance of showers at 8 overnight. Tomorrow, sunshine, 22. A few clouds at 24 on Friday.
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2: So there's an article that I was reading. I don't know if you color your hair or not. I do not. I did have some blonde like 6 months ago, but I let
3: it grow literally
2: out.
3: You were like dying it all year.
4: Summer,
3: you
4: know, yeah.
2: I didn't get great feedback.
4: That's not true.
3: What
4: gave
3: kind
4: you,
3: of feedback did you get?
4: We gave you great feedback. I love the blonde.
2: I didn't get it IRL everywhere.
4: Oh.
2: So I'm doing that.
3: We are IRL.
4: Not the IRL that he wants.
2: I mean, I have other IRLs.
3: Oh, I see.
2: You're
4: we're
2: one
4: like
2: of the IRLs.
4: Coworker IRL.
3: Got it.
2: Exactly. I need to like, you know, I need IRL, capitals. So anyway, the person whose hair color influences how likely they are to cheat the most, men with brown hair more likely to cheat.
4: No.
2: Women with blonde hair more likely.
4: Yeah, I can see that.
3: Most loyal person. I've never
4: We're not talking
2: wait,
4: about
2: say you.
4: You.
3: We didn't say you.
2: What? Wow, that was odd.
3: I have blonde hair.
2: A lot of roots, actually. All right, today's quote.
4: Mood detected. This is something she's going to go
2: take
4: report
2: that chin.
4: To Robbie.
2: The art of not being ready but doing it anyway will get you far.
3: I'm going to text my hair girl.
2: I can recommend one if you need somebody. Maybe you do.
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1: We got a trending report coming up. 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